About 1915, my daddy used to drive a horse and a buggy over to Kingsland, Arkansas, from Rising, where he lived, to see my mama, Courtney. Had to go through Gooley Massey's farm. She lived in a shotgun shack over Crossroads. The chickens and the pigs and the guineas slept in the house, and daddy had to bring Gooley Massey something to eat so he could go through the place. And after she got to be friends with him, she'd tell him stories about Ireland, where her folks come from. She told one story about one war where a friend of hers or somebody she knew loved a boy named Daniel, and she told the tragic story of Danny. It seemed that the lonely girl had to go under the peat bogs and tell Daniel that the pipes and the drums were calling Daniel to go to war for Ireland. And she said,

Oh, you're a hard one, but I know that you've got your reasons. These things that are pleasing you can hurt.

that spook. I walk into the teller, I give her the letter. She gives me the loot, the pocket up lips and a wink that I found cute. And I said, baby, baby, baby, is there some karmic chi love thing happening here, baby?